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0: Northern Arizona's new

Back in the day, Potts Farm was a place to go. 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Jump the barbed wire, spread the word. 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
2: 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You yearn for Elizabeth and Mr. Darcy to profess their undying love for one another. 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Performance is so good, you'll give love a second chance. 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
1: I've always wondered at what age, and I'm bringing this up really early so the kids like aren't going to school or
0: sure.
1: Not that it's bad, but and I think most people wonder this. At what age do people stop getting it on? So
0: yeah.
1: Is that like 70, 80, mm-hmm. 90, 100?
0: There was a celebrity that spoke out about this recently, and I swear she's like 76.
1: Even when those people speak out, like it's like, I don't know. Are they really telling us the truth? Or are they telling us what we want to hear?
0: How do you know
1: how
0: if anyone's telling the truth?
1: I finally asked my dad because I felt...
0: You asked your dad?
1: Yes.
0: There's no way they're still getting it on.
1: Why would you say that?
0: Your dad's like 86.
1: He's 86. And he's not in the best physical condition.
0: He's not.
1: He struggles. So I asked him, is that still going on with mom? As much as I don't really want to know the
0: but
1: mom and dad thing,
0: know.
1: I was just curious as far as the age thing goes. And the answer I got was this. What do you think?
0: Oh, gosh.
1: That's all he would say.
0: Yeah, he wouldn't give it up, huh?
1: No, he made it sound like it's still going on.
0: Yeah, but I think because he didn't answer it directly, it's not.
1: I kind of hope it is. Well, I mean, for their sake, you
0: know?
1: Yes,
0: I know, but I doubt it.
1: Carly and I have talked before. We're like, we hope that still goes on once we die and we're in heaven. And
0: you
1: like
0: told me you don't think it does, and I'm like, well, that's not heaven then.
1: I know. Opinions that might get you canceled from society. We're going to hit this next.
2: Number one for morning fun.
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1: Are pumpkin spice lattes still as popular as they used to be?
2: So they have made the big return to Starbucks.
1: Yes.
2: Other coffee shops have similar versions.
1: Sure.
2: And this is what Google Trends says. Pumpkin spice lattes are the top trending latte search in the United States. However, we've got some others that are increasingly popular.
1: Closing the gap a little bit, huh?
2: Cardamom latte. I love cardamom, so I want to try that. Banana bread latte.
1: Really?
2: And peanut butter lattes.
1: Okay.
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11: In Flagstaff today, variable amounts of cloudiness. There'll be a couple of showers and thunderstorms moving through the area into the evening hours that can produce localized flooding downpours. It'll be cooler today than it was yesterday with a high of 74. Cottonwood today, plenty of clouds, a shower, locally heavy thunderstorm this afternoon, 85. Prescott today, clouds and sun with a shower, locally heavy thunderstorm for some, a high 81.

0: Northern Arizona's new country leader, Colt Country 107.5. Opinions that might get you canceled in society. So this post on Reddit has gone viral. People are asked to reveal some of their hot takes that people just would have a really hard time with. Mm-hmm. So I'll give you some examples. I think TikTok is a bad invention. Everyone's like, what?
1: That's a hot take.
0: I couldn't live without TikTok.
1: Well, I think there's a lot of people that hate, not just TikTok, but all social media feel like it's consumed us.
0: There are others that are probably going to get you a little more than that one. People who genuinely believe in astrology, tarot card reading shouldn't be taken seriously.
1: I kind of feel that way. I mean, I don't have anything against that. I actually kind of like I'll sit down and let somebody read my palms or.
0: But you're not going to take them seriously.
1: Well, I don't. No, I'm not.
0: Okay. How about this one?
1: Yeah.
0: I can't stand the people who bike on busy streets. They think they own the road and don't realize how dangerous it is.
1: That is sometimes true. I mean,
0: okay,
1: I don't
0: know.
1: So
0: you agree with that hot take?
1: Yeah. I don't know if any of these are hot takes, but I do think that there a lot of people that are on bicycles, especially it's like the more professional looking they are, the more they think they own the entire
0: road.
1: Yeah,
0: that's true.
1: It's like, come on, can't we all just do this together? We're all in this together.
0: Dogs and pets in general are not people. They are, in fact, unhygienic and do not belong in restaurants or grocery stores. Okay, no. I get maybe they don't belong in restaurants or grocery stores, but
1: yeah,
0: I think
1: if it's a service dog, you can't deny it. Yeah.
0: Yeah, that's different. However, I'm sorry. My dog is just like a person.
1: Yeah.
0: They have souls. They have opinions. They have feelings.
1: Yeah, I get the point that they're bringing up. I mean, they're dirty. You know, cats, dogs, animals.
0: Yes, but
1: they're outside all the time, rolling around.
0: There
1: are
0: people that treat their pet like a member of the family.
1: Yeah,
0: and there
1: we do
0: are,
1: that.
0: And there are people that treat their pet like an animal.
1: Yeah, Wally right? is part of the family with us.
0: Yes.
1: That's Wally where gets, I stand. I understand the other views. I disagree with it, but I understand what they're saying.
0: Is that the polite way to say that?
1: I
0: understand, but I disagree. We can agree to disagree.
1: I can understand what they're saying. I just disagree with them.
0: Yes. Yeah. Elected officials and judges should have to retire by 75.
1: No, I would say no.
0: Yeah, I would say no to that too. And then this one, this will light a fire in you. Not having kids isn't selfish. It's actually selfish and very egotistical to have kids because people want a mini-me or a future caretaker.
1: That's just ridiculous.
0: That is ridiculous.
1: Because it's like if nobody had kids,
0: then
1: mankind
0: the world
1: just
0: would
1: dies
0: stop.
1: Off.
0: Yes, exactly.
1: Kids is not for everybody. It is for some people. There are some people you're like, why are you having kids? And then there's others that you're like, yeah, that's a good dad. Or that's, you know.
0: Have another one.
1: Yeah, have another one. You got a good family there. Okay, Olivia falls asleep all the time. Like she's like right in the middle of important conversations with her husband. Not because she has some kind of medical condition. She just gets bored with what he's saying. So that's our deal breakers. It's up in less than 10 minutes.
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0: Morning. Thanks so much for joining the show. 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
1: Jim is having girlfriend issues, and he's not the first person that's gone through this. Jim, welcome to the show. Appreciate you calling in this morning.
2: Hey, how's it going? Yeah, thank you for having me.
1: Yes.
0: Yeah, of course. What's going on?
2: So currently my girlfriend, Olivia, she seems to be having some issues with when we're chatting about something. You know, she just like will fall asleep while I'm telling her about, you know, something important, while, you know, maybe something that happened that day or whatnot. And she will fall asleep as I'm in the middle of telling her.
0: So I
2: can't help but feel like she is either just not taking what I'm saying seriously, or it's not prioritizing it. She just, I don't know.
1: She falls asleep.
2: It's really, really starting to get under my skin. So.
1: Like mid-sentence, you're like in the middle of the conversation, she falls asleep? It's not like...
2: She'll be responding, and then all of a sudden, she's just out like a light.
0: So it's not like she's like batting her eyes, kind of dozing a little bit. She's actually falling asleep.
1: She's out.
2: Yeah, I mean, she will, you know, she'll start kind of like the, you know,
0: nodding off,
2: the slow nod off.
1: Yes.
2: And I'm like, are you listening to me? And
1: right,
2: she's, I'm totally listening. And then all of a sudden, it's like
1: she's out.
2: Here comes the snore, like fully out.
0: Oh my
1: gosh, she even snores.
2: I'm actually at this point, I'm like concerned. Is this the medical condition I should be aware of?
1: Right. Well, maybe it is.
2: I don't know. It's very.
1: And how does it make you feel, Jim, when she falls asleep and you're trying to tell her something important?
2: Well, of course, it doesn't make me feel good. It makes me feel like she doesn't really care about what I have to say, and it's not worth her staying up for.
1: Sure. Okay, well, let's get to the bottom of this. Maybe you're right. Maybe she has some kind of condition.
0: Who knows?
1: Jim, hang on. We're going to call your girlfriend Olivia, and we will get Olivia on next.
2: Thank you.
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0: Northern Arizona's new country leader, Colt Country 1075. Jim's girlfriend, Olivia, falls asleep when they're having conversations. He says sometimes, like important conversations. Mid-sentence, he'll be talking, she's out. To the point where she's snoring sometimes. And so he's wanting to address this. Let's call Olivia.
1: Hello?
2: Hi, is this Olivia?
1: Yeah, this is her.
2: Hi. My name's Carly. My partner Rick is on the line.
0: Hello. Good morning, Olivia. How you doing?
1: Good. How are you?
0: Good. We got you on the radio this morning. We're a radio show, and you are live on the air.
1: Okay.
2: Yeah, okay. You're on with us, and your boyfriend Jim is on as well. You want to say hi to Jim?
1: Oh, hey. Jim, what's going on?
3: Hey, pretty good. What's going on?
0: We're going to, Jim, you're going to go ahead and throw it out at Olivia, and then we'll see what she responds
2: with. We got your
0: back. Go ahead, man.
3: Okay, yeah, I guess I'll go right into it. I mean, obviously, you know, for a while now, every time that we are having an important conversation, specifically if I'm sharing something with you, you just like fall asleep mid-sentence. And so it's really starting to bug me because it makes me feel like you're not really interested in what I'm saying. So, yeah, I really want to kind of bring it to your attention.
1: I'm so busy and I just get so tired. It's absolutely nothing about you. Mm. It's just, I'm working so much. I don't get any sleep. I've just been having to take care of things with my family. It has nothing to do with you at all. You are interesting. You are fun. You are, you know, I just need to get more sleep. And maybe I need to go to a doctor.
0: Do you?
1: And see what's going on.
0: So you're not sure. You might have some kind of condition, is what you're thinking, Olivia? Maybe. You're chronically tired.
1: This has never been a problem before.
2: Okay, right. So this is more recent.
1: I don't know if, like, what is it called? Narcolepsy?
0: Who knows?
2: Yeah. Maybe sleep apnea?
3: I appreciate that. I mean, but I also don't see you do it with other people, so that's just always like... We're home, so you're comfortable, and you're like, you know, that's why, but...
0: What are the types of things that you discuss that Olivia's falling asleep to, Jim? Can you think of an example?
3: I mean, random things. Anything happening with my family, anything happening with, you know, something that happened at work that day.
0: Normal
3: kind of
0: stuff.
3: Like normal,
2: and,
3: you know.
2: Olivia, do you find this...
3: I feel like it's worth talking about, but...
2: Okay.
0: Sure.
2: Olivia,
1: I have to be honest, sometimes the things aren't incredibly interesting that you talk about. And I want to hear about it, but I...
0: Uh-huh.
1: Sometimes you just get long-winded.
2: It had nothing to do with him, but turns out it does.
1: Well, I mean, if you kept it a little bit shorter and sweeter, I think it would be, it's just you go on and on. I'm so sorry to say that, but...
3: I mean, you fall asleep by minute three, so how much shorter do you want me to make it, like a minute?
1: Yeah, probably like a minute.
0: Yeah, cut
2: it down. Oh my gosh.
0: Tension span is shorter than
3: wild. Okay, I guess, you know what, I'll just start talking about things that you're actually interested in, you know, shopping, spending money, clothes, you know.
1: Yeah, I would love that.
3: And maybe we'll see how long you can stay up for.
0: Yeah, I should stay awake for that.
1: I promise I will stay up for it.
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1: Dolly Parton is living on through all the projects that she had in the works.
0: I can't believe all the things that she was putting together in the days before she died.
1: She was on her way. She was going to own the world, Carly.
0: Yeah, and I think she may still do that. So we will share in Showbiz Buzz on the way.
2: Rick says that people who cheat on their taxes really disgust him. 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

0: Northern Arizona's new country leader, Colt Country 107.5. Tom Brady opened a trading card store in California, and within 1 week, it was robbed.
1: Wow, they robbed it. Who robbed it? They catch them?
0: No one's been arrested yet. So someone broke a window, stole more than $12,000 worth of merch. He has one of these stores. It's called Card Vault in New York City, too. That one got robbed last year. About $10,000 worth of stuff stolen in that incident. Tom bought half the company in February of 2025.
1: I'll be honest, those prices seem low. I know some of those cards are worth a lot of money.
0: I don't know a lot about cards. So, speaking of business, Dolly Parton was a true businesswoman. So she spent the past several years working with a handpicked team to create a roadmap of projects that she wanted to see through, even if she passed away, which now she has. Her long-term manager said Dolly worked up until the day she died. She loved seeing her dreams come to life, loved knowing her work brought people joy. So here are some things that we will see in the coming months. And all of these things had her stamp of approval.
1: Sure.
0: So the Songteller Hotel and Dolly's Life of Many Colors Museum will have their grand opening on September 29th in Nashville. Dolly Dolls will be available online September 15th. Dolly's Cup of Ambition Coffee will launch online on September 29th and then will hit stores in the spring. Dolly on the Holly is coming out this holiday season.
1: What is that? Something with Christmas then?
0: Well, we don't know exactly what it is, but people are speculating that maybe it's her version of Elf on the Shelf.
1: Okay.
0: The Broadway production of Dolly, a true original musical, will move forward as planned. There's a 9-to-5 jewelry collection with Kendra Scott coming out in January. Dolly's dog treats are expected to come out early next year. There's also a bedding and home decor collection expected next summer.
1: God, isn't it crazy she was working on all this stuff?
0: I know.
1: At like 80 years old.
0: I know. And she had teased that a Dolly Avatar show is in the works. There's also a musical documentary, a biopic, a docu-series, a scripted series, and an animated Billy the Kid series. That's her children's book series featuring a real-life French bulldog named Billy the Kid.
1: Do you think Dolly Parton will become like a country version of Elvis Presley?
0: Yes, or I do.
1: You do?
0: I feel that way.
1: Like a museum, like her house will become
0: I mean, it might not be her house, but something equivalent. Yeah, I mean, they've already got the museum in the works. Speaking of Dolly, she remained selfless to the end. So her sister Stella posted a tribute to her and shared that Dolly was willing to try experimental drugs to help other cancer patients. She said, "My sister was one of the most generous, thoughtful, kind people I've ever known. What the world saw is exactly who she was. So much so, she told me recently that if there was no hope for her, she would still allow her medical team to try experimental drugs in the hope of helping others in the future."
1: Hmm.
0: She also shared that they had a longstanding Tuesday morning tradition, and I love this, of having coffee together over the phone before the sun came up.
1: That is cool.
0: Isn't
1: stuff.
0: That cool? Yeah. She says, being little farm girls, we've continued to be early risers, and she liked to say, I guess she called her Teta. She'd say, "Shoot, Teta, we get more work done before the sun comes up than most folks do all day." And she just says that her sister was always thinking of others. And if you want to honor her legacy, show more kindness, lift others up, and give more of your time and resources as she continued to do to the very end.
1: All right. What is the equivalent of, "I don't like that, I want chicken nuggets" in other countries? We will tell you in just a couple minutes.
2: Nothing wrong with having a little fun in the morning.
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1: Paris Hilton is one of the most influential people in AI.
2: So she made Time Magazine's list of the 100 most influential people in artificial intelligence. It's because of her advocacy for people victimized by non-consensual AI images.
1: I thought it was because, what was her phrase? It wasn't whatever. It was...
2: That's hot. Yeah.
1: That's hot. That's not it, though. It's the good stuff that she's doing.
2: Yeah.

0: out Rick and Carly on Facebook.
1: It's oodles of goodness.
2: Yeah!
0: Rick and Carly in the morning on Cold Country 107.5.

0: Morning. Hope you're having a great day so far. We're Rick and Carly on Cult Country 107.5. Parents in other countries are sharing their equivalent of the statement, I don't like that. Can I just have chicken nuggets?
1: That's what most American kids say. Mm-hmm. That's the spoiled brats here in the United States of America.
0: In Mexico, it's a quesadilla.
1: I don't like that. You have a quesadilla. Mm-hmm.
0: And then chocolate milk is common with the quesadilla.
1: That makes me want to go eat a quesadilla right now.
0: I love quesadillas. I thought you didn't like quesadillas.
1: Oh, no, I love them. I'm not a big cheese guy, but every once in a while, if you don't put a lot of cheese and you burn it, I like it burnt to the crisp on the outside.
0: In Canada, it's poutine. So the French fries with the gravy.
1: Oh, that's called poutine. Yeah, poutine, I've heard that. Yeah.
0: In Germany, instead of chicken nuggets, it's Nutella or noodles with butter.
1: Why is it I don't like Nutella? It just seems...
0: I love it.
1: It's bad for you, isn't it? I mean, it's like chocolate.
0: But it's made from hazelnuts.
1: That means it's better?
0: It's better than normal chocolate, I think.
1: That's what you tell yourself.
0: In Sweden, want to take a guess there?
1: Swedish fish.
0: Fish?
1: I like
0: meatballs.
1: Swedish fish.
0: The candy.
1: The candy. Oh, meatballs.
0: Meatballs. Swedish
1: meatballs. Swedish meatballs. Yes. Yeah.
0: In El Salvador, it's pupusas. Mm. In Vietnam, it's instant ramen. Mm-hmm. In the Philippines, it's hot dogs, but the red ones that are dyed. Have you seen those?
1: Yeah, those are better than normal.
0: Yeah.
1: Like big old American hot dogs that you broil in a pot.
0: And then in Australia, it's Vegemite toast.
1: That's what they want?
0: That's what
1: the
0: they
1: kids
0: want
1: that
0: the kids
1: stuff?
0: Want that.
1: I want a Vegemite toast? Here in America, we'd be like, what is that? I don't even know what that is. All right, finish this sentence. My day cannot start until I've had blank. We'll hit this next.
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1: Finish this sentence. My day cannot start until I've had blank. So this could be anything. Okay, it could be an act. It could be food. It could be. So for me, the first thing that comes to my mind is my day cannot start until I've had a shower.
0: Yes.
1: I just can't. I'm not awake until I get in that shower, get out, dry off. Okay, now I can start the day.
0: For me, very standard coffee.
1: Cup of coffee. I think that's pretty standard. Yeah, a lot of people are probably going to say coffee. It's interesting. So we threw this out online at Rick and Carly, and it is interesting the different responses that you get. Because what I'm thinking like the answers are all basic and probably close to the same. Coffee, shower, maybe breakfast, something like that.
0: Yeah.
1: Here's what we got. My day cannot start until I've had blank. Sarah Opp says, a conversation with God.
0: Oh, that's a good one.
1: It's kind of nice.
0: I wish I started that way.
1: I'd like to do morning prayer. I'd like to pray right before I go to bed every night. I do it sometimes.
0: I know. But I'm inconsistent.
1: Not as much as I should. Brittany Williams says, I was going to say some nookie, but I'm single and my day starts without that a lot.
0: Yeah, I think most people's days start without that a lot.
1: So she says,
0: people are tired.
1: So I guess the truth would be clean clothes. My day cannot start without clean clothes. Nookie? Who starts their day with nookie?
0: Not many people.
1: Carly likes to.
0: Stop. I knew you were going to say that. I'm a morning person.
1: Okay. Maylee Flew says, my day. Oh, coffee. She says coffee, just like
0: coffee.
1: You. Thomas Muncaster says, another 8 hours of sleep.
0: Oh, gosh. That sounds good.
1: Every time I get up, I'm so tired. And we get up early. Carly gets up earlier than I do. She gets up at 3. I get up about 4, maybe 4:30.
0: I love when we have conversations with people, though. You just rope yourself into that.
1: I've switched it over to, I used to say I get up at 3 as well, but I don't do that. But I will say, we get up early enough to where I literally just want to jump back into that bed and sleep for another 8 hours.
0: Yep.
1: I do. Ivy Galvez says, my day cannot start until I've made my bed.
0: Oh, wow. That's a good one. I wish we were that way, too.
1: Yeah. We make our bed after we come home from work.
0: Yep.
1: I mean, we get home from work like noon.
0: Right.
1: Still, it'd be better if it was already made and you get home and it's fresh.
0: Yep.
1: Dishes done, all that kind of stuff, right? Mike Anderson says, 30 minutes or an hour on my front porch with God, grits, and eggs and coffee.
0: That sounds so good.
1: Oh, that sounds amazing.
0: When we are old and retired someday, that's how I want to do it. Yep.
1: The sun's coming up.
0: Yes.
1: The temperature's like right now, this time of year, the temperature's so good in the morning.
0: Mm-hmm.
1: Feels amazing.
0: Yep.
1: Brian Hill says, a face full of ice water. Does that work? I've never done it, and I've heard that.
0: I feel like it works. Do I want to do it? No. But that's going to wake you up.
1: I should start doing it because, you know, I'm always really hot every time I get out of the shower. Like,
0: that'd
1: I run really hot.
0: For you.
1: I feel like I need that. I got to start doing the ice water thing. Couple more answers. The toilet. Mountain Dew.
0: Okay.
1: Child yelling in my ear.
0: That's yes.
1: Mom.
0: Mm-hmm.
1: Some reading. Zip Fizz. Yeah, your energy.
0: Yep.
1: Medication. Yeah, a lot of people get up and take their
0: meds
1: in the morning. My kitty cat on my chest. Oh,
0: that's a good one.
1: And a quick social media check.
0: Yes, that's probably pretty
1: people
0: common.
1: Do that, or sometimes they check their emails right when they get up and they can start their day. Okay, which is more important in a relationship? Is it feeling loved or feeling respected? He said, she said's up in just a few minutes.
2: 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Northern Arizona mornings will never be the same. Especially if Rick keeps wearing Carly's dresses, doesn't help with the dishes, and forgets to take out the trash. 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
14: In Flagstaff today, variable amounts of cloudiness with a couple of showers and thunderstorms moving through the area into the evening hours that can produce localized flooding downpours. It'll be cooler today than it was yesterday with a high of 74. Cottonwood today, plenty of clouds, a shower, locally heavy thunderstorm this afternoon, 85. Prescott today, clouds and sun with a shower, locally heavy thunderstorm for some, the high 81.

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1: I'll be honest, I like wheat bread better than white bread.
2: Yeah.
1: If you get the good stuff,
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1: Here we go again. This is our favorite time of the day. Whenever Mary steps into the studio, it's always our favorite time. We wish she could be here all morning, every morning.
2: Oh, well,
1: but
2: thank you.
1: She's got money to make, so there's no money to be made in this studio.
2: No. Nope.
0: Just here for a good time.
1: So Mary throws out the question, and then we have to answer the question. What do we have today, Mary?
0: Okay, which is more important, feeling loved or feeling respected?
2: Ooh.
1: I would say loved. I feel like Carly would say respected.
0: Yeah. How do you know me so well?
1: Because I'm married to you. I know
0: yes,
1: you.
0: Yes. Well, because I feel like I've never been respected.
1: Right.
0: So you always want what you can't have,
1: yeah.
0: Right?
1: Yeah.
0: So I'm always like, I wish that I was respected.
1: But you want to be respected and not have love? You would sacrifice love.
0: Oh, I have to choose completely one or the other.
1: Which one is more important?
3: More important.
1: Feeling love or feeling respected? You can't.
0: How
3: do you love somebody without
0: respecting them?
1: Because you have a lot of respect. Like in your business,
0: Mary
1: sells for us. And she's like our top seller, has been for a long time.
0: Yes.
1: She kills it.
0: She kills it.
1: So you have a lot of respect. So, and I'm sure you appreciate that because you work hard for that. How important is that to you? Would you sacrifice that for love?
0: Ooh.
2: Well, that's two different things, though.
1: I know.
2: But, like, no, I do feel like, yes, like I spent a lot of time having that respect and being successful, but I would take love over that.
1: Like, really. Let's say there was a situation where you were falling in love with a guy and he had a business where you could go kind of just be a run of the mill.
2: No respect at all.
1: You get no respect.
2: Well, that's not love,
1: but
2: though.
1: You get the love.
0: Yeah, if he doesn't respect you, how does he love you?
2: For my brain to understand that.
0: Do you know what I mean? Honestly,
2: so,
0: I think
2: if you love me,
0: point.
2: Then you don't respect me.
0: That doesn't work.
1: No, the thing is, Mary wants both.
0: Well, of course you want both.
1: Everybody wants both.
0: Everybody wants both.
1: But we have to choose. I would choose love. I would be poor. I'd be not respected.
0: But you're speaking from a person that is respected.
2: We're not talking about money.
0: You don't know what it's like to not be respected.
1: I don't think I'm respected. Like, Mary doesn't respect me.
0: Whoa!
1: I don't think I deserve respect.
0: You demand it.
1: I just kind of do whatever I do.
0: No, but people fear you.
2: I don't think I fear Rick.
0: No?
2: No.
0: I fear Rick.
1: You're married to
0: him. And
1: me
0: I'm married to him. Because people respect him. And it's like, whoa.
1: No. Hey. Well, you're talking about like, for example, I'm not going to rat anybody out, but we were doing a live broadcast a little while ago. And things were not going well. And I try to stay calm and try to help. And eventually, I'm just like, yo, this should have been done an hour ago.
0: Yes. Yeah.
1: This is not acceptable.
0: Now, if I would have said that same thing, if I could say that same thing, like, chop, chop. You know what I mean?
1: This isn't
0: working around here. And they'd look at me like, they would laugh.
2: I would. I get feisty.
1: Yeah.
0: How do you do that? I've tried to dress the part and everything. It doesn't work.
2: I don't know. It's part of my personality.
0: Maybe it's like I want to get a little bit taller.
2: So maybe that's why we want love. Carly wants respect because we already are demanding humans.
0: I'm going to keep working on it.
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14: Carly says she'd like to thank whomever told her mom that WTF means, wow, that's fantastic. 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

0: Joe, thanks so much for joining the show. We're Rick and Carly on Colt Country 107.5. A 53-year-old woman was arrested after setting her own couch on fire.
1: Were there bugs in the couch or since she was trying to torch it? No.
0: She told the cops she did it to, quote, get the devil out.
1: Oh, the devil was in her couch.
0: Yeah, apparently she thought her sofa was possessed, ruining her life somehow. The fire damaged her mobile home. She was treated for smoke inhalation, and now she's facing arson charges.
1: Was she on drugs or something? I mean, did they?
0: I mean, you can speculate, but I don't know.
1: Well, I'll speculate a lot.
0: Yeah.
1: You don't just torch your couch because the devil's in it.
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0: 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Cookies that are made out of plastic water bottles.
1: Doesn't that sound good?
0: No.
1: I know.
0: Really does not.
1: It's actually a thing. So we will explain all about it in What's Trending on the way.
2: Waking up has never been more fun. Wake up. Wake up in the morning. Rick and Carly in the morning on Colt Country.

Back in the day, Potts Farm was a place to go. 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Jumped the barbed wire, spread the word. Light the bonfire and call the girls. King in the can and the Marlboro man. Jack and Jim were a few good men. Where you learn how to kiss and cuss and fight too. Better watch out for the boys in blue. And all this small town, he said, she said. Ain't it funny how rumors spread? Like I know something y'all don't know. Man, that talk is getting old. You better mind your business, man. Watch your mouth. Before I have to knock that loud mouth out. I'm tired of talking, man. Y'all ain't listening. Them old

0: Northern Arizona's new country leader, Colt Country 107.5. A Southwest Airlines flight to Las Vegas turned into an unexpected wedding when crew members helped the couple tie the knot 35,000 feet in the air. So once the crew learned that the pair were planning to elope in Vegas, flight attendants organized a ceremony. The crew created a wedding veil and dress out of toilet paper, made a bouquet from Southwest Coffee stir sticks, because they have like little hearts at the top.
1: Oh, yeah. They're already ready to go.
0: Yeah. There were 178 passengers there to witness, and the captain officiated because he's also an ordained minister.
1: And so they couldn't wait an extra hour or whatever.
0: I guess they just talked
1: him
0: into, like, let's do this now.
1: How the legalities of that seem odd, because isn't it different in every state? Or, well, I guess if you're just flying through one state, I
0: true.
1: Don't know.
0: Yeah.
1: What do I know?
0: I didn't think about that. What do you think is the bigger problem? People being easily offended or people not being careful about offending others?
1: People not being careful. Okay. I mean, they're both problems.
0: 51% said people being too easily offended by the language of others
1: so it's
0: is
1: almost,
0: the problem.
1: It's almost like 50-50 then.
0: Well,
1: down the...
0: only 35% said not being careful enough about language that offends others. And then the rest are kind of on the fence. They're like, well, I don't know.
1: I don't have an opinion. I can't make up my mind. That's your daughter.
0: I know. Gen Zers and boomers actually agree on something. Both groups were more likely to say the bigger problem is people not being careful enough about what they say. Millennials and Gen Xers were much more likely to say the main problem is people being too easily offended, which that makes sense, because I feel like this, you know, younger generation, they just are...
1: They think a little different.
0: They think
1: That's
0: a little
1: fine.
0: Different,
1: yeah.
0: Right?
1: Yeah.
0: Researchers at Southern Illinois University just created a cookie that's made from plastic bottles and agricultural waste.
1: And that's okay to eat?
0: I guess so. They say it's rich in protein. The project is part of NASA's effort to develop food sources for deep space missions. Surprisingly, the cookies have already gotten positive feedback for the smell. The taste tests are still waiting approval.
1: I can't imagine that'd be good.
0: I can't.
1: But who
0: either.
1: Knows, right?
0: And it's really surprising to me that it's okay to eat.
1: Maybe we can start making food out of all of our trash. We all have so much trash. I mean, that'd be a great step forward, right?
0: What?
1: The ultimate injury. And so this happened to me. And I know that none of you, including my beautiful wife, Carly, will feel sorry for me.
0: Oh?
1: But I'm still going to tell you.
0: Okay.
1: I'll tell you in just a few minutes.
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0: on one leg here at work today because I jammed the entire set on my left foot.
1: Did one, it make two, that three, terrible four, sound?
0: Five. Yeah, and I've heard that you can't, there's nothing you can do for a broken toe. I don't know if I've broken any of my toes. I feel like I have.
1: Of course you do.
0: Everybody always feels like they have, and then a few days later, it's better.
1: Yeah.
0: It's fine. You're okay. But like right now, when I walk, or since I did this, it feels like I think I smashed them in so much that like I have Flintstone feet.
1: I have Flintstone feet without cracking any toes.
0: You don't even need to do that.
1: I don't even need to do that. I have Fred Flintstone feet.
0: Will you kiss my toes better?
1: No, I won't.
0: Are you not a toe girl? You're not a foot girl?
1: I mean, I don't hate them like some people, but I don't want to kiss them.
0: Yeah. So you wouldn't suck on somebody's toe?
1: No. I will just wish you luck.
0: Thank you. Opinions that might get you canceled from society. We'll hit this next.
2: Number one for the most new country.
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0: It's Northern Arizona's new country leader, Colt Country 1075.
1: Well, this is weird. People who run marathons are getting shorter.
2: So I guess when you run a marathon, you finish the race about half an inch shorter than when you start.
1: No.
2: Yes.
1: Come on.
2: Now, this is a temporary effect of your back muscles tensing up over the course of the race.
1: You look a lot shorter than you were when we started.
2: Like,
1: well, I am about half an inch.
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0: Good morning. We're Rick and Carly. Thanks for waking up with us on Colt Country 107.5. Opinions that might get you canceled in society. So this post on Reddit has gone viral. People are asked to reveal some of their hot takes that people just would have a really hard time with. Mm-hmm. So I'll give you some examples. I think TikTok is a bad invention. Everyone's like, what?
1: That's a hot take.
0: I couldn't live without TikTok.
1: Well, I think there's a lot of people that hate, not just TikTok, but all social media feel like it's consumed us.
0: There are others that are probably going to get you a little more than that one. People who genuinely believe in astrology, tarot card reading shouldn't be taken seriously.
1: I kind of feel that way. I mean, I don't have anything against that. I actually kind of like I'll sit down and let somebody read my palms or.
0: But you're not going to take them seriously.
1: Well, I don't. No, I'm not.
0: Okay. How about this one?
1: Yeah.
0: I can't stand the people who bike on busy streets. They think they own the road and don't realize how dangerous it is.
1: That is sometimes true. I mean,
0: okay,
1: I don't know.
0: So you agree with that hot take?
1: Yeah. I don't know if any of these are hot takes, but I do think that there a lot of people that are on bicycles, especially it's like the more professional looking they are, the more they think they own the entire
0: road. Yeah, that's true.
1: It's like, come on, can't we all just do this together? We're all in this together.
0: Dogs and pets in general are not people. They are, in fact, unhygienic and do not belong in restaurants or grocery stores. Okay, no. I get maybe they don't belong in restaurants or grocery stores, but
1: yeah,
0: I think
1: if it's a service dog, you can't deny it. Yeah.
0: Yeah, that's different. However, I'm sorry. My dog is just like a person.
1: Yeah.
0: They have souls. They have opinions. They have feelings.
1: I get the point that they're bringing up. I mean, they're dirty. You know, cats, dogs, animals.
0: Yes, but
1: they're outside all the time, rolling around.
0: There
1: they
0: are
1: got
0: people
1: germs and,
0: that treat their pet like a member of the family.
1: Yeah,
0: and there
1: we do
0: are,
1: that.
0: And there are people that treat their pet like an animal.
1: Yeah, Wally right? is part of the family with us.
0: Yes.
1: I stand. I understand the other views. I disagree with it, but I understand what they're saying.
0: Is that the polite way to say that?
1: I
0: understand, but I disagree. We can agree to disagree.
1: I can understand what they're saying. I just disagree with them.
0: Yes. Yeah. Elected officials and judges should have to retire by 75.
1: No, I would say no.
0: Yeah, I would say no to that too. And then this one, this will light a fire in you. Not having kids isn't selfish. It's actually selfish and very egotistical to have kids because people want a mini-me or a future caretaker.
1: That's just ridiculous.
0: That is ridiculous.
1: Because it's like if nobody had kids,
0: then
1: mankind
0: the world
1: just
0: would
1: dies
0: stop.
1: Off.
0: Yes, exactly.
1: Kids is not for everybody. It is for some people. There are some people you're like, why are you having kids? And then there's others that you're like, yeah, that's a good dad. Or that's, you know.
0: Have another one.
1: Yeah, have another one. You got a good family there. Okay, Olivia falls asleep all the time. Like she's like right in the middle of important conversations with her husband. Not because she has some kind of medical condition. She just gets bored with what he's saying. So that's our deal breakers. It's up in less than 10 minutes.
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12: In Flagstaff today, variable amounts of cloudiness with a couple of showers and thunderstorms moving through the area into the evening hours that can produce localized flooding downpours. It'll be cooler today than it was yesterday with a high of 74. Cottonwood today, plenty of clouds, a shower, locally heavy thunderstorm this afternoon, 85. Prescott today, clouds and sun with a shower, locally heavy thunderstorm for some, the high 81.

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1: When does the average American hit their energy wall?
0: 2:48 p.m.
1: That sounds about right.
0: Yes. That's usually when I have my second cup of coffee.
1: 2:48 p.m.?
0: In the 2 o'clock hour. No.
1: Yeah.
0: 21% of people say they start feeling drained before noon.
1: Oh, really? Before 12? Yeah. You know, it is funny. You get to work and you're in about an hour and you're like, I can't believe I got the whole day to go because I'm ready to just jump right back into bed.
0: Well, and what's really bad is when you drive into work tired. That's when I know I'm in trouble.
1: Eyes open. Mm-hmm.
2: 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That's why this next song has 15 grams of protein, 3 grams of carbs, and zero sugar. Enjoy.

0: Northern Arizona's new country leader, Colt Country 107.5. Jim is having girlfriend issues. And he's not the first person that's gone through this. Jim, welcome to the show. Appreciate you calling in this morning.
1: Hey, how's it going? Yeah, thank you for having me.
0: Yes.
2: Yeah, of course. What's going on?
1: So currently my girlfriend, Olivia, she seems to be having some issues with when we're chatting about something, you know, she just like will fall asleep while I'm telling her about, you know, something important, while, you know, maybe something that happened that day or whatnot. And she will fall asleep as I'm in the middle of telling her.
2: So I can't help but feel like
1: she is either just not taking what I'm saying seriously, or it's not prioritizing it. She just, I don't know.
0: She falls asleep.
1: It's really, really starting to get under my skin. So.
0: Like mid-sentence, you're like in the middle of the conversation, she falls asleep? It's not like...
1: She'll be responding, and then all of a sudden, she's just out like a light.
2: So it's not like she's like batting her eyes, kind of dozing a little bit. She's actually falling asleep.
0: She's out.
1: Yeah, I mean, she will, you know, she'll start kind of like the, you know...
2: Nodding off.
1: The slow nod off.
0: Yes.
1: And I'm like, are you listening to me? And
0: right.
1: She's, I'm totally listening. I'm totally listening. And then all of a sudden, it's like...
0: She's out.
1: Here comes the snore, like fully out.
2: Oh, my
0: she
2: gosh.
0: She even snores.
1: I'm actually at this point, I'm like concerned. Is this a medical condition I should be aware
0: of? Right. Well, maybe it is.
1: I don't know. It's very...
0: And how does it make you feel, Jim, when she falls asleep and you're trying to tell her something important?
1: Well, of course, it doesn't make me feel good. It makes me feel like she doesn't really care about what I have to say. And
0: right.
1: Mm-hmm. It's not worth her staying up for.
0: Sure. Okay, well, let's get to the bottom of this. Maybe you're right. Maybe she has some kind of condition.
2: Who knows?
0: Jim, hang on. We're going to call your girlfriend Olivia, and we will get Olivia on next.
1: Thank you.
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4: 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And that was our version of a cowboy where I grew up.
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0: Morning. Hope you're having a great day so far. 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
1: Jim's girlfriend, Olivia, falls asleep when they're having conversations. He says sometimes, like important conversations. Mid-sentence, he'll be talking, she's out. To the point where she's snoring sometimes. And so he's wanting to address this. Let's call Olivia.
2: Hello?
0: Hi, is this Olivia?
2: Yeah, this is her.
0: Hi. My name's Carly. My partner Rick is on the line.
1: Hello. Good morning, Olivia. How you doing?
2: Good. How are you?
1: Good. We got you on the radio this morning. We're a radio show, and you are live on the air.
2: Okay.
0: Yeah, okay. You're on with us, and your boyfriend Jim is on as well. You want to say hi to Jim?
2: Oh, hey, Jim. What's going on?
3: Hey, pretty good. What's going on?
1: We're going to, Jim, you're going to go ahead and throw it out at Olivia, and then... then we'll see what she responds
0: with. We got your
1: back. Go ahead, man.
3: Okay, yeah, I guess I'll go right into it. I mean, obviously, you know, for a while now, every time that we are having an important conversation, specifically if I'm sharing something with you, you just, like, fall asleep mid-sentence. And so it's really starting to bug me because it makes me feel like you're not really interested in what I'm saying. So... I really want to kind of bring it to your attention.
2: I'm so busy and I just get so tired. It's absolutely nothing about you. Mm. It's just, I'm working so much. I don't get any sleep. Mm. I've just been having to take care of things with my family. It has nothing to do with you. At all. You are interesting. You are fun. You are, you know, I just need to get more sleep. And you know, maybe I need to go to a doctor.
1: Do you?
2: And see what's going on.
1: So you're not sure. You might have some kind of condition, is what you're thinking, Olivia? Maybe. You're chronically tired.
2: This has never been a problem before.
0: Okay, right. So this is more recent.
2: I don't know if, like, what is it called? Narcolepsy?
1: Who knows?
0: Yeah. Maybe sleep apnea.
3: I appreciate that. I mean, but I also don't see you do it with other people, so that's just always like. We're home, so you're comfortable, and you're like, you know, that's why. But
1: what are the types of things that you discuss that Olivia's falling asleep to, Jim? Can you think of an example?
3: I mean, random things. Anything happening with my family? Anything happening with? You know, something that happened at work that day.
0: Or
1: normal stuff.
3: And, you know.
0: Olivia, do you find this?
3: I feel like it's worth talking about, but.
0: Okay.
1: Sure.
0: Olivia, do you?
2: I do. I have to be honest. Sometimes, you know, sometimes the things aren't incredibly interesting.
0: Okay.
2: That you talk about. And I want to hear about it, but I.
1: Uh-huh.
2: Sometimes you just get long-winded.
1: So you said it had nothing to do with him, but it turns out it does.
2: Well, I mean, if you kept it a little bit shorter and sweeter, I think it would be. It's just you know, you go on and on. I'm so sorry to say that, but
3: I mean, you fall asleep by minute three. So how much shorter do you want me to make it? Like a minute?
2: Yeah, probably like a minute.
1: Yeah, cut
0: it
1: down.
0: Oh my gosh,
1: tension span is shorter. These
3: wild.
1: Days.
3: Okay, I guess, you know what, I'll just start talking about things that you're actually interested in, you know, shopping, spending money, clothes, you know.
2: Yeah, I would love that.
3: And maybe we'll see how long you can stay up for.
1: Yeah, I should stay awake for that.
2: I promise I will stay up more.
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1: Tom Brady has been robbed?
0: Mm-hmm. Now, some people would say he can afford to be robbed, but still...
1: That doesn't make it right.
0: Doesn't make it right. So we'll tell you what happened in Showbiz Buzz just a few minutes out.
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0: Oh, hey there. Hello and good morning. It's us, Rick and Carly, Colt Country 1075. Free cheese balls everywhere.
1: A traffic incident caused delays in Southern California when pallets of cheese balls spilled out over the freeway. Some drivers stopped their cars to grab tubs that hadn't broken open.
0: Oh, yeah.
1: Grab the cheese balls.
0: That stuff's still fresh.
1: Yeah, it is.
0: Yeah. Don't you feel guilty grabbing that and taking off with it?
1: I know. That's what I thought.
0: It's not even worth enough for you to steal, right?
2: Mm-hmm. 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

0: Northern Arizona's new country leader, Colt Country 107.5. Tom Brady opened a trading card store in California, and within 1 week, it was robbed.
1: Wow, they robbed it. Who robbed it? Did they catch him?
0: No one's been arrested yet. So someone broke a window, stole more than $12,000 worth of merch. He has one of these stores. It's called Card Vault in New York City, too. That one got robbed last year. About $10,000 worth of stuff stolen in that incident. Tom bought half the company in February of 2025.
1: I'll be honest, those prices seem low. I know some of those cards are worth a lot of money.
0: I don't know a lot about cards. So, speaking of business, Dolly Parton was a true businesswoman. So she spent the past several years working with a handpicked team to create a roadmap of projects that she wanted to see through, even if she passed away, which now she has. Her long-term manager said Dolly worked up until the day she died. She loved seeing her dreams come to life, loved knowing her work brought people joy. So here are some things that we will see in the coming months. And all of these things had her stamp of approval.
1: Sure.
0: So the Songteller Hotel and Dolly's Life of Many Colors Museum will have their grand opening on September 29th in Nashville. Dolly Dolls will be available online September 15th. Dolly's Cup of Ambition Coffee will launch online on September 29th and then will hit stores in the spring. Dolly on the Holly is coming out this holiday season.
1: What is that? Something with Christmas then?
0: Well, we don't know exactly what it is, but people are speculating that maybe it's her version of Elf on the Shelf.
1: Okay.
0: The Broadway production of Dolly, a true original musical, will move forward as planned. There's a 9-to-5 jewelry collection with Kendra Scott coming out in January. Dolly's dog treats are expected to come out early next year. There's also

0: house, but something equivalent. Yeah, I mean, they've already got the museum in the works. Speaking of Dolly, she remained selfless to the end. So her sister Stella posted a tribute to her and shared that Dolly was willing to try experimental drugs to help other cancer patients. She said, "My sister was one of the most generous, thoughtful, kind people I've ever known. What the world saw is exactly who she was. So much so, she told me recently that if there was no hope for her, she would still allow her medical team to try experimental drugs in the hope of helping others in the future."
1: Hmm.
0: She also shared that they had a longstanding Tuesday morning tradition, and I love this, of having coffee together over the phone before the sun came up.
1: That is cool.
0: Isn't
1: stuff.
0: That cool? Yeah. She says, being little farm girls, we've continued to be early risers, and she liked to say, I guess she called her Teta. She'd say, "Shoot, Teta, we get more work done before the sun comes up than most folks do all day." And she just says that her sister was always thinking of others. And if you want to honor her legacy, show more kindness, lift others up, and give more of your time and resources as she continued to do to the very end.
1: All right. Carly had a blonde moment in front of her college professor. I can't wait to hear this one.
0: Oh, boy.
1: She's going to share next.

0: Hello, thanks so much for joining the show. We're Rick and Carly on Cult Country 107.5. I just had a blonde moment in front of my professor. So
1: ooh, it's always the best when you have it in front of somebody important. Makes it so much better.
0: So I'm back in school, trying to get my MBA, taking this corporate finance class. And it's one of those classes, really the whole program in general, I feel like I'm just pulling the wool over these people's eyes. Like,
1: you don't know what you're doing.
0: I don't really belong here, but here I am.
1: Well, you don't have a choice. You got to fake it till you make it, right?
0: Yeah, right.
1: Yeah.
0: So I've told myself, like, I'm not going to reach out unless it's a sound question. I don't want to be that person.
1: You don't want to be embarrassed.
0: That asks the dumb question, right?
1: Yeah.
0: So I'm doing my homework, and I finish it. I hit save, and then it's not giving me a grade. Like, it's looking like I haven't done my homework. Okay. And I'm like, I don't understand. I've hit save. So I reach out to the professor, and I'm like, hey, problem here. I'm assuming that it's the program. It's the technology.
1: No, I'm assuming it's the pilot. That's what I'm guessing.
0: He says, hit submit.
1: There's a submit.
0: There's a big button that says submit.
1: So you save it, and then you submit it.
0: You don't even have to save it necessarily.
1: Oh, but why do they have that button then? They shouldn't even have
0: okay,
1: that button.
0: So maybe I'm not so dumb, right?
1: Well, maybe they have that button if you get through half of it.
0: Yeah, and you want to come back.
1: You want to come back to it.
0: Hit submit.
1: You didn't see the submit button anywhere?
0: No, and it's like a big button, like right in front of my face.
1: Did you say thank you? I'll call you again tomorrow with another question.
0: Yeah.
1: I'm so sure he's looking forward to it.
0: I hit submit. It worked. Yeah, it's fine.
1: All right. What was your grade? I'm curious. Or do you not want to say?
0: It wasn't good.
1: Oh, it wasn't good on that one. Okay.
0: No.
1: All right. Finish this sentence. My day cannot start until I've had blank. We'll hit this next.
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1: Finish this sentence. My day cannot start until I've had blank. So this could be anything. Okay, it could be an act. It could be food. It could be. So for me, the first thing that comes to my mind is my day cannot start until I've had a shower.
2: Yes,
1: I can't. I just can't. I'm not awake until I get in that shower, get out, dry off. Okay, now I can start the day.
2: For me, very standard coffee.
1: Cup of coffee. I think that's pretty standard. Yeah, a lot of people are probably going to say coffee. It's interesting. So we threw this out online at Rick and Carly, and it is interesting the different responses that you get. Because when I'm thinking like the answers are all basic and probably close to the same. Coffee, shower, maybe breakfast, something like that.
2: Yeah.
1: Here's what we got. My day cannot start until I've had blank. Sarah Opp says, a conversation with God.
2: Oh, that's a good one.
1: It's kind of nice.
2: I wish I started that way.
1: I'd like to do morning prayer. I'd like to pray right before I go to bed every night. I do it sometimes.
2: I know. But I'm inconsistent.
1: Not as much as I should. Brittany Williams says, I was going to say some nookie, but I'm single and my day starts without that a lot.
2: Yeah, I think most people's days start without that a lot.
1: So she says,
2: people are tired.
1: So I guess the truth would be clean clothes. My day cannot start without clean clothes. Nookie? Who starts their day with nookie?
2: Not many people.
1: Carly likes to.
2: Stop. I knew you were going to say that. I'm a morning person.
1: Okay, Maylee Flew says my day. Oh, coffee. She says coffee, just like
2: coffee.
1: You. Thomas Muncaster says another 8 hours of sleep.
2: Oh gosh, that sounds good.
1: Every time I get up, I'm so tired. And we get up early. Carly gets up earlier than I do. She gets up at 3. I get up about 4, maybe 4:30.
2: I love when we have conversations with people, though. You just rope yourself into that.
1: I've switched it over to. I used to say I get up at 3 as well, but I don't do that. But I will say we get up early enough to where I literally just want to jump back into that bed and sleep for another 8 hours.
2: Yep.
1: I do. Ivy Galvez says, my day cannot start until I've made my bed.
2: Oh, wow. That's a good one. I wish we were that way, too.
1: Yeah. We make our bed after we come home from work.
2: Yep.
1: I mean, we get home from work like noon.
2: Right.
1: Still, it'd be better if it was already made and you get home and it's fresh.
2: Yep.
1: Dishes done, all that kind of stuff, right? Mike Anderson says, 30 minutes or an hour on my front porch with God, grits, and eggs and coffee.
2: That sounds so good.
1: Oh, that sounds amazing.
2: When we are old and retired someday, that's how I want to do it. Yep.
1: The sun's coming up.
2: Yes.
1: The temperature's like right now, this time of year, the temperature's so good in the morning.
2: Mm-hmm.
1: Feels amazing.
2: Yep.
1: Brian Hill says, face full of ice water. Does that work? I've never done it, and I've heard that.
2: I feel like it works. Do I want to do it? No. But that's going to wake you up.
1: I should start doing it because, you know, I'm always really hot every time I get out of the shower. Like,
2: that'd
1: I run really hot.
2: For you.
1: I feel like I need that. I got to start doing the ice water thing. Couple more answers. The toilet. Mountain Dew.
2: Okay.
1: Child yelling in my ear.
2: That's yes.
1: Mom.
2: Mm-hmm.
1: Some reading. Zip Fizz. Yeah, your energy.
2: Yep.
1: Medication. Yeah, a lot of people get up and take their
2: meds
1: in the morning. My kitty cat on my chest. Oh,
2: that's a good one.
1: And a quick social media check.
2: Yes, that's probably pretty
1: people
2: common.
1: Do that, or sometimes they check their emails right when they get up and they can start their day. Okay, which is more important in a relationship? Is it feeling loved or feeling respected? He said, she said's up in just a few minutes.
3: 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We bet you can't hit the snooze button in the morning. 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
13: In Flagstaff today, variable amounts of cloudiness with a couple of showers and thunderstorms moving through the area into the evening hours that can produce localized flooding downpours. It'll be cooler today than it was yesterday with a high of 74. Cottonwood today, plenty of clouds, a shower, locally heavy thunderstorm this afternoon, 85. Prescott today, clouds and sun with a shower, locally heavy thunderstorm for some, a high 81.

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1: Okay, this sounds weird, but hang with us. States, least favorite states.
0: A new map breaks this down. California has the most other states that hate it.
1: Oh, they do. They're number 11. One.
0: Yeah, 11 states.
1: 11 of the other states hate Californians.
0: Yes. Florida is the second least popular with 7
1: wow.
0: haters.
1: Wow. I would have thought it was like Texas or something. No, people like Texas. Don't they?
0: Yes. This is funny. New Jersey hates itself.
1: That's the best.
0: We're our least favorite state.
2: Number one for morning fun.
3: It's my favorite. I have it on every morning.
2: Rick and Carly on.

0: morning. Thanks so much for joining the show. 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
1: Here we go again. This is our favorite time of the day. Whenever Mary steps into the studio, it's always our favorite time. We wish she could be here all morning, every morning.
2: Oh, well,
1: but
2: thank you.
1: She's got money to make, so there's no money to be made in this studio.
2: No. Nope. Just here for a good time.
1: So Mary throws out the question, and then we have to answer the question. What do we have today, Mary?
2: Okay, which is more important, feeling loved or feeling respected?
3: Ooh.
1: I would say loved. I feel like Carly would say respected.
0: Yeah. How do you know me so well?
1: Because I'm married to you. I know
0: yes,
1: you.
0: Yes. Well, because I feel like I've never been respected.
1: Right.
0: So you always want what you can't have,
1: yeah.
0: Right?
1: Yeah.
0: So I'm always like, I wish that I was respected.
1: But you want to be respected and not have love? You would sacrifice love.
0: Oh, I have to choose completely one or the other.
1: Which one is more important?
3: More important.
1: Feeling love or feeling respected? You can't. You can't.
0: Man,
3: how do you love somebody without
0: respecting them?
1: Because you have a lot of respect, like in your business.
0: Mary
1: sells for us, and she's like our top seller, has been for a long time.
0: Yes.
1: She kills it.
0: She kills it.
1: So you have a lot of respect. So, and I'm sure you appreciate that because you work hard for that. How important is that to you? Would you sacrifice that
0: for love?
2: Ooh.
3: Well, that's a two different things, though.
1: I know.
3: But like, no, I do feel like, I spent a lot of time having that respect and being successful, but I would take love over that.
1: Like,
3: really?
1: Let's say there was a situation where you were falling in love with a guy, and he had a business where you could go kind of just be a run of the mill. No respect at all.
3: Oh, no respect at all.
1: You get no respect.
3: Well, that's not love.
1: But
3: though.
1: You get the love.
0: Yeah, if he doesn't respect you, how does he love you?
3: For my brain to understand that.
0: Do you know what I mean? Honestly, so I think
3: if you love me, then you don't respect.
0: That doesn't work.
1: No, the thing is, Mary wants both.
0: Well, of course you want both.
1: Everybody wants both.
0: Everybody wants both.
1: But we have to choose. I would choose love. I would be poor. I'd be not respected.
0: But you're speaking from a person that is respected.
3: We're not talking about money.
0: You don't know what it's like to not be respected.
1: I don't think I'm respected. Like, Mary doesn't respect me.
0: Whoa!
1: I don't think I deserve respect.
0: You demand it.
1: I just kind of do whatever I do.
0: No, but people fear you.
3: I don't think I fear Rick.
0: No?
3: No.
0: I fear Rick.
1: You're married to him.
0: And I'm married to him. Because people respect him. And it's like, whoa.
1: No. Right? Well, you're talking about like, for example, I'm not going to rat anybody out, but we were doing a live broadcast a little while ago. And things were not going well. And I try to stay calm and try to help. And eventually, I'm just like, yo, this should have been done an hour ago.
0: Yes. Yeah.
1: This is not acceptable.
0: Now, if I would have said that same thing, if I could say that same thing, like, chop, chop. You know what I mean?
1: This isn't
0: working around here. And they'd look at me like, they would laugh.
3: I would. I get feisty.
1: Yeah.
0: How do you do that? I've tried to dress the part and everything. It doesn't work.
3: I don't know. It's part of my personality.
0: Maybe it's like I want to get a little bit taller.
3: So maybe that's why we want love. Carly wants respect because we already are demanding humans.
0: I'm going to keep working on it.
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1: There's a 45-year-old guy named Paul Gonzalez who's been running quite the scam for the past few years. So he would meet women on dating apps, go on dates with them to nice restaurants, and then disappear on them before the bill was paid.
2: He'd dine and dash at a fine restaurant. Mm-hmm. Dang it.
1: With a woman that, you know, he's on a first date with.
2: Oh.
1: So he did this at least 10 times, and 8 of the women covered the bill. The restaurants handled the other 2. Cops finally figured out his identity. And he was just arrested.
2: You know, eventually you're going to get caught doing that. Like, if you're, first off, it takes a bad person to do something like that.
1: Yeah.
2: If you are going to do it, be smart. Like, do it 3 or 4 times or go to a different city or
1: they get addicted to it. They're like, this is working. I got to do it again.
2: I'm going to Ruth's Chris again.
1: Yes.
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1: An unexpected wedding has just gone viral.
0: When I first heard this story, I was like, oh, I feel like that is not as cool as what they had planned.
1: Oh, but they had planned something else, and then this was unexpected.
0: It was unexpected, but now I'm like, you know what? Kind of a cool memory. So we'll tell you what happened in What's Trending just a few minutes away.
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0: Northern Arizona's new country leader, Colt Country 107.5. A Southwest Airlines flight to Las Vegas turned into an unexpected wedding when crew members helped the couple tie the knot 35,000 feet in the air. So once the crew learned that the pair were planning to elope in Vegas, flight attendants organized a ceremony. The crew created a wedding veil and dress out of toilet paper, made a bouquet from Southwest coffee stir sticks, because they have like little hearts at the top.
1: Oh, yeah. They're already ready to go.
0: Yeah. There were 178 passengers there to witness, and the captain officiated because he's also an ordained minister.
1: And so they couldn't wait an extra hour or whatever.
0: I guess they just talked him into, like, let's do this now.
1: How the legalities of that seem odd, because isn't it different in every state? Or, well, I guess if you're just flying through one state, I don't know.
0: Yeah. What do I know? I didn't think about that. What do you think is the bigger problem? People being easily offended or people not being careful about offending others?
1: People not being careful. Okay. I mean, they're both problems.
0: 51% said people being too easily offended by the language of others
1: is the problem. So it's almost like 50-50 then.
0: Only 35% said not being careful enough about language that offends others. And then the rest are kind of on the fence. They're like, well, I don't know.
1: Don't have an opinion. I can't make up my mind. That's your daughter.
0: I know. Gen Zers and boomers actually agree on something. Both groups were more likely to say the bigger problem is people not being careful enough about what they say. Millennials and Gen Xers were much more likely to say the main problem is people being too easily offended, which that makes sense, because I feel like this, you know, younger generation, they are just are.
1: They think a little different.
0: They think
1: That's
0: a little
1: fine.
0: Different,
1: yeah.
0: Right?
1: Yeah.
0: Researchers at Southern Illinois University just created a cookie that's made from plastic bottles and agricultural waste.
1: And that's okay to eat?
0: I guess so. They say it's rich in protein. The project is part of NASA's effort to develop food sources for deep space missions. Surprisingly, the cookies have already gotten positive feedback for the smell. The taste tests are still waiting approval.
1: I can't imagine that'd be good.
0: I can't.
1: But who
0: either.
1: Knows, right?
0: And it's really surprising to me that it's okay to eat.
1: Maybe we can start making food out of all of our trash. We all have so much trash. I mean, that'd be a great step forward, right?
0: What?
1: Thank you again for starting your week off with us. If you did miss some of the show, the podcast is online. Just search Rick and Carly. Easy to find us online. 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

Northern Arizona's new country leader, Cold Country 107.5, just past 10 o'clock. I'm Jennifer Grant with Jason Aldean. My kind of party. You're riding the Colt.

0: You're home for Rick and Carly in the morning. It's Cold Country 107.5 with music from Bailey Zimmerman and Chevy Silverado. Well, welcome to, Monday. Good times there. I'm Jennifer Grant, giving you the latest in country music news. And it's time for your Nashville news. The Grand Ole Opry, of course, paid tribute to Dolly with a special concert featuring artists like Carly Pearce and Jelly Roll. 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
13: In Flagstaff today, variable amounts of cloudiness with a couple of showers and thunderstorms moving through the area into the evening hours that can produce localized flooding downpours. It'll be cooler today than it was yesterday with a high of 74. Cottonwood today, plenty of clouds, a shower, locally heavy thunderstorm this afternoon, 85. Prescott today, clouds and sun with a shower, locally heavy thunderstorm for some, the high 81.

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0: Your home for Brick and Carly in the morning. It's Cold Country 107.5. We have something new from Zach Top. Good girls and cowgirls. All right, I'm Jennifer Grant. Hanging out. Welcome to Monday. Oh, coming up later on tonight, of course, Backstage Country with Elena. And you know how every week she's got a new special guest host hanging out with her? Well, this week it's going to be Lauren Elena. Very cool indeed. Starts at 6 tonight. It's Backstage Country with Elena and Lauren Elena right here on Cold Country 107.5.
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21: In Chino Valley this afternoon, variable clouds and sun. Watch for a thunderstorm by high 81. In Sedona this afternoon, variable clouds, some sun with a locally heavy thunderstorm in the area, high 82. Flagstaff, variable clouds this afternoon into this evening. A couple of showers and thunderstorms in the area with localized drenching downpours. The high this afternoon, 74.

0: 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It's Cold Country 107.5. Corey Kent with Co Wetzel together and Rocky Mountain Low. We are coming up on 12 noon, which of course means All Request Country Star Cafe. 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So what do you want to hear? Think about it. 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All right. 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

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Got the Alt Request Country Star Cafe coming up right now. Ella Langley, I Can't Love You Anymore. It's Cold Country.

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You're home for Rick and Carly in the morning. It's Cold Country 107.5, just past 12 noon. I'm Jennifer Grant with Dustin Lynch. Where it's at, you're riding the Colts.

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13: In Chino Valley this afternoon, variable clouds and sun. Watch for a thunderstorm by high 81. In Sedona this afternoon, variable clouds and sun with a locally heavy thunderstorm in the area. High 82. Flagstaff, variable clouds this afternoon into this evening. A couple of showers and thunderstorms in the area with localized drenching downpours. The high this afternoon, 74.

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Northern Arizona's new country leader, Cold Country at 107.5. Just past 1 o'clock, I'm Jennifer Grant with Lainey Wilson. Things a man ought to know. You're riding the colt.

0: You're home for Ricky Curley in the morning. It's Cold Country 107.5 with Warren Ziders. Looks good on you. My name is Jennifer Grant. Hi, how are you? Time for a little country music news. Time for your Nashville news. Well, the Grand Ole Opry, of course, paid tribute to Dolly Parton with a special concert featuring artists like Carly Pearce and Jelly Roll. 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Carly Pearce, who was invited to join the Grand Ole Opry by Dolly Parton back in 2021, performed Those Memories of You in honor of Dolly. 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
8: In Chino Valley this afternoon, variable clouds and sun. Watch for a thunderstorm, the high 81. In Sedona this afternoon, variable clouds and sun with a locally heavy thunderstorm in the area, high 82. Flagstaff, variable clouds this afternoon into this evening. A couple of showers and thunderstorms in the area with localized drenching downpours, the high this afternoon, 74.

0: Northern Arizona's new country leader, Cold Country 107.5. That's Jason Aldean and Whiskey Drink. Well, my name is Jennifer Grant. Quick heads up. 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
1: That's Midland's Drinking Problem with Cold Country 107.5. It's Lance, and happy Monday. Thanks for spending some time with Cold Country. Miranda Lambert has got a big October coming up. Crisco, her brand new album, going to be available October 2nd. And the night before, she's opening one of Nashville's brand new venues called The Truth with a full 12-piece string section behind her. That's going to be a pretty cool night. Miranda Lambert, The House That Built Me with Cold Country 107.5.

0: That's Shaboozy's Cowgirl. Labor Day weekend is almost here, and one of Northern Arizona's biggest traditions is going to start on Friday, the 77th Coconino County Fair. 4 days of carnival rides and livestock, live music, food and exhibits, and hopefully the weather holds out for us because they're expecting about 35,000 plus to come to the Coconino County Fair this year. Coming up, I got Co Wetzel, John Party next with Cold Country.
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14: In Chino Valley this afternoon. Variable clouds and sun. Watch for a thunderstorm. The high 81 in Sedona this afternoon. Variable clouds and sun with a locally heavy thunderstorm in the area. High 82. Flagstaff, variable clouds this afternoon into this evening. A couple of showers and thunderstorms in the area with localized drenching downpours. The high this afternoon, 74.

That's Luke Combs. My name's Lance. This is Cult Country 107.5, Kenny Chesney's next album. I can almost say this month, but it's going to be out September 25th, Silver Sands Marina. And it's got a track on it that's especially personal called Shot Glass. It was written as a tribute to longtime friend and songwriter Brent James. Kenny Chesney, and Carry On right now with Cult Country 107.5.

0: drunk.
1: That's Dustin Lynch, Easy to Love, with Cold Country 107.5. It's Lance here. Luke Bryan's new album, Signs, only a couple of weeks away. It's going to be available September 18th, and one of the songs getting a lot of attention. It's called Finders Keepers, because Luke Combs, his buddy, is going to be on this track with him. The first real vocal collaboration between the two Lukes. It's Luke Bryan right now. I Don't Want This Night to End with Cold Country 107.5.

0: Thomas Rhett, Jordan Davis, Ain't a Bad Life with Cult Country 107.5. It's Lance here. Chris Young and Kane Brown have been friends for a long time, and Famous Friends ended up becoming one of those songs that fit both of them really perfectly. Two guys who came up through very different paths, but stayed connected to the people they knew before they ever got to Nashville. I've got Chris Young and Kane Brown, along with Stella Lefty, too, coming up with Cult Country 107.5.
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It's Chris Young, Kane Brown together on Famous Friends with Cold Country 107.5. Stella's got a big week this week. Wednesday night, she's going to make her Grand Ole Opry debut. She called it a dream come true, as it is for most. Stella Lefty in Boston right now with Cold Country.

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1: It's Jason Aldean. It's Burning It Down with Cold Country 107.5. It's Lance here. Dan and Shay's new album, Young. It's out now, but they admitted something pretty wild about making it. They wrote an entire album, decided it wasn't right, scrapped it, and completely started over. It's Dan and Shay with Justin Bieber right now at 10,000 hours.

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0: That's Blake Shelton's Let Him In Anyway with Colt Country 107.5. Big weekend coming up for Northern Arizona. Coconino County Fair starting Friday. Rides, livestock, food, agriculture exhibits, expecting about 35,000 plus. So hopefully the weather holds out for us this Labor Day weekend. Taylor Swift and Luke Combs, they're on the way next with Colt Country 107.5. Hang on.
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7: Isn't that a daisy?
8: In Chino Valley this afternoon, variable clouds and sun. Watch for a thunderstorm by high 81. In Sedona this afternoon, variable clouds and sun with a locally heavy thunderstorm in the area. High 82. Flagstaff, variable clouds this afternoon into this evening. A couple of showers and thunderstorms in the area with localized drenching downpours. The high this afternoon, 74.

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Man, Hardy put together a ridiculous lineup for this one. Eric Church, Morgan Wallen, Tim McGraw, together with Hardy on MacArthur with Cult Country 107.5.

That's Parker McCollum, Killing Me with Cult Country 107.5. Well, Parmalee has spent at least a decade basically as the same core group, including the brothers Matt and Scott Thomas. And after all these years, still putting out music together, not fighting, and heavily invested in each other's careers and not just a nostalgia act, which is hard to do these days. It's Parmalee, Take My Name with Cult Country. Take my

0: That's Justin Moore, Time's Ticking with Colt Country 107.5. It's Lance here, Sam Hunt. He's been hinting that fatherhood is starting to really reshape him, as it does for all of us, right? Less nightlife, more home life. And he's teased unreleased material that sounds like the next chapter of his most personal one yet. Can't wait to hear what Sam's in the studio cooking up for us. Coming up next, we'll hear from Sam Hunt plus Ella Langley with Colt Country 107.5.
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12: I knew I'd see her around. I'd be at some party. She'd show up and I'd be walking out. Or across some parking lot, hiding behind her sister. I'd look up. She'd be at the red light beside me in that white Maxima with the sticker on the back. I'd act.

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But now it's like these county lines closing in on me. But I see them everywhere together. It's hitting a little too close to home. She's so far gone, but she didn't go far. She was over me.

Sam Hunt right there. It's Lance choosing Texas from Ella Langley. Has just gotten even stranger this past weekend. Drake previewed his own remix of it during a club set in Toronto this past weekend. Yes, Drake covering Choosing Texas. There's no release date yet, but he's been publicly praising Ella's songwriting for weeks. It's Ella Langley.

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Just so hard to imagine Drake covering this song. Ella Langley, Choosing Texas with Cold Country 107.5. Well, Luke Combs has been building one of the biggest touring operations in all of country music. He's deliberately structured a lot of these stadium weekends so he can still have time to be a dad between shows. Luke said this weekend's heavy schedule is basically his touring cheat code. So Luke Combs and Fast Car, it's on Cold Country 107.5.

0: Cold Country 107.5 with Lenny Wilson, John Mayer, Phone Keys, Wallets. It's Lance here. Another good Labor Day weekend option. Of course, Coconino County Fair kicks off on Friday, but Prescott's Labor Day Arts Festival and Craft Show is going to take over the Courthouse Plaza Saturday through Monday. 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
13: In Chino Valley this afternoon, variable clouds and sun. Watch for a thunderstorm, the high 81. In Sedona this afternoon, variable clouds and sun with a locally heavy thunderstorm in the area, high 82. Flagstaff, variable clouds this afternoon into this evening. A couple of showers and thunderstorms in the area with localized drenching downpours, the high this afternoon, 74.

Morgan Wallen with Colt Country 107.5. It's Lance here. Parmalee's story is pretty remarkable. They were nearly forced to stop music altogether after drummer Scott Thomas was shot during an attempted robbery after a show in 2010. He survived. Thank God, recovered, and the band eventually went on to have one of the biggest success stories of their career. It's Parmalee right now in Cowgirl with Colt Country.

That's Hudson Westbrook and Painted You Pretty with Cold Country 107.5. Chris Stapleton's got one of those years invested in being an overnight success. He was in Nashville for a long time before most people even knew his face. George Strait, Kenny Chesney, Luke Bryan, and a whole bunch more recorded his songs before Traveler finally got him on stage. It's Chris Stapleton starting over with Cold Country 107.5.

0: That's Cody Johnson in the fall with Cold Country 107.5. It's Lance here. Riley Green's songwriting career has become pretty unusual. He became the first country artist since Taylor Swift to score back-to-back solo-written number ones with songs he wrote entirely by himself, something I profoundly respect in singer-songwriters. It's just amazing when you can write tremendous songs and perform them yourself. Not a lot of people get to do that. Riley Green is on the way next, along with Jason Aldean on Cold Country 107.5.
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12: 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Actually lower. So if you're shopping around or just want to see how much you can save, check Allstate first for a new lower auto rate that could save you hundreds. 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

Riley Green's Think As You Drunk I Am. It's Cold Country 107.5. Jason Aldean reached a pretty crazy career landmark this year. 31 number one songs in his career. And he was surprised. His record label put together a show for him. It was a Nashville celebration where Alabama, Blake Shelton, Travis Tritt, and even Florida Georgia Line performed some of his songs right back to him. Jason Aldean, and you make it easy right now with Cold

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0: 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Yeah.